like, are you alright? You hear yourself like smoking like hell. Yeah, it is fine.

back for a visit. Hold up. 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I said I'm trapped inside the ghetto and I ain't proud to admit it. Institutionalized, I can still kill me a nigga, so what?

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3: 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Something can get swept.

0: Father, who art in heaven, hallowed be thy name. Thy kingdom come, thy will be done.
1: Electricity from
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1: It looks like a glaze this morning across the entire Northland.
0: Yo.
1: Hey, good morning, Jim.
0: Long walks to clarify my mind. Guards talk to fortify the bonds.
2: Build.
0: You buy blinds to hide behind. But the knives, they come from behind. Never be too kind and always be your kind. You gotta read those signs to get the bag. You need to be on time.
2: Now.
0: J.D. Waterhouse. My cloth was woven to waterboard.
2: Gotcha.
0: Had it in the pot like it's waterboard.
2: Whip.
0: Soda brought it back. That a boy. You were barely in the field. You a water boy.
2: Get it.
0: Pitch it out back like a daddy's boy. It's safe to assume all my niggas got it safe in the room. Mask up, you MF is a dude. Chick wanna get fly, balloons in the womb. You buffoon singing a different tune.
2: Yep.
0: Chef Boyardee, I let him lick the spoon.
2: Yikes.
0: Like the kitties at High Noon. Spin your block like a cyclone. You'll get wet like a typhoon. You've been lied to. You don't write rhymes, you writing haikus.
2: Trash.
0: They stay biting, blood suckers licking on my wounds.
2: They stay biting.
0: A nigga been fly since iTunes.
3: One of the worst ice storms ever up in Montreal, Canada. They have been virtually shut down for a couple of days. As many as a million people without power as of last night. 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

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I did 3 years in and made close friends. 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I was glad.

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That's who I trust. The minute I arrived, some sucker got hit. Shanked 10 times behind some bullshit. Word in the pen, the fool was a snitch. 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Found a sharp piece of metal, taped it to a stick. Then the bullhorn sounds, that means it's time for chow. My first prison meal, the whole feeling was foul. 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The brothers were swole, the attitudes was cold. I felt the tension on the yard from the young and the old. 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

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I stuck him twice in the neck and left him dead on the yard. It was smooth how I did it, cause nobody could see. 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I'm benching 10 quarters, so I'm hard to sweat.

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1: 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I did a little research and found out it was made by Schoolie D. PSK, what does that mean? 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

0: in a board, huh? 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Act like you been here. I plan on having a rich year. Turn into Ric Flair. This that shit, yeah. Act like you been here. I plan on having a rich year. Ric Flair, yeah. Make them turn into Ric Flair.
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Turn into Ric Flair. This that shit, yeah. Act like you've been here. 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Ric Flair, yeah. Make him turn into Ric Flair.